0: 92.1.
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2: Yeah, we got free tickets to the Brand Van concert happening this Monday night at the Pacific Palisades. Are you going to all in if you want to answer a couple of questions?

0: 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It was almost love.
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I heard you moved to Austin, got an apartment and settled down. 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
1: 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Good fucking luck. 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

0: 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If nothing lasts forever, babe, and can we make a start?
1: Le Hit Case. 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

mind to come with me because you look so fine that I really want to make you mine. Really wanna make you mine. 4, 5, 6, come on and get your kicks. Now you don't need a

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I said you look so fine that I really want to make you mine. I bought 5 6, come on and get your kicks. Now you don't need money.